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1: Caught my heart about one, two times, don't need to question.

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Caught up on the grind, but see what happened to the fun.

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Mind your business, not mine, this is my body. Who?

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Thank you.

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1: Are Stefi Gergana, da vrniš burkani te gergance. Ta žega. 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Dame e gospoda, hit numero 1 R&B Collection MC Giotto Velvet by
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1: 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Ma, Да, Жега, дами и господа, полудявайте с клиенте. 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
1: Made me go wild. Made me go wild. 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I could smile.